0: deep management of village funds in Bengaluru City is now increasingly monitored transparently and accountably. The Bengaluru District Attorney's Office, together with the Bengaluru City Government, carried out legal information activities for village heads and village operators throughout Bengaluru City, which was held in the Hidayah One Room of the Bengaluru Mayor's Office. Where this application is part of the Prosecutor Garda Village and Village Program, which is designed to ensure that the management of village funds is more transparent, on target, and also free from irregularities. And also, through this application, village officials can compile digital financial accountability reports, monitor program implementation, and open reporting channels for the public regarding the use of public funds. Complete information can be read on the rri.co.id page. Don't forget to download RRI Digital.
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0: 0082992.
2: Change your number again? Why the old number?
0: I wanted to change it so it's easy to remember.
3: Same as my birthday.
4: Your old number is no longer used for OTP verification, right? And then it's no longer connected to the application, right? And one more thing, it's no longer connected to mBanking, right?
5: I don't know. Why?
2: Just FYI, numbers that are no longer used and have passed the grace period will be reused. That's why it's very important to deactivate your mBanking service with your old number so that your data is not misused.
0: Oh, it's scary for me, so I won't change the number.
4: Okay. Let's keep our data safe.

That day, we meet again at the Keiko event. Well, in the morning, Aiko, before we start chatting with our resource person, you're there. Yo, for those who want to join, yo. 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